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0: From the lyrical to the intense, Frédéric Chopin's music offers it all in just this opening to the Piano Concerto No. 2. Pianist Benjamin Grosvenor delivers with the Royal Scottish National Orchestra. You're with CPR Classical's Colorado Spotlight. We head into the CPR Performance Studio next for something a bit lighter. John Dearman of the Los Angeles Guitar Quartet explains how they came into their own.
1: We come from basically like almost no tradition. The guitar quartet really didn't exist until the Romero family, Los Romeros, you know, the famous royal family of the guitar, hit the scene in the 50s and 60s. And we were essentially mentored by Pepe when we were at USC studying and he was teaching there. And so we started off as huge fans of the Romeros and heavily influenced by what the Romeros were doing, which basically meant putting on tuxedos and getting up in front of an audience and playing a lot of Spanish music and really digging it. But after, you know, quite a few years of doing that, we all had a desire to break out of that and maybe explore some things that the Romeros wouldn't necessarily be interested in doing themselves. Ultimately, we started to figure out that if we just kept doing what the Romeros did, it really wasn't us and we would always be kind of a pale imitation of them. We would just never really break through to the next level and have our own identity. So that's kind of like how we ended up being what we are.
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0: 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Such a delightful quartet to hear perform, the Los Angeles Guitar Quartet, in the CPR Performance Studio in 2016. 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I'm Patty Painter Wakefield.
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0: That is a work dedicated to the memory of Leonard Bernstein. Symphony No. 1 by American composer Peter Boyer, third movement here. Boyer himself directed the London Philharmonic, and that followed pianist Alexis Weissenberg playing a keyboard sonata by Domenico Scarlatti.
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0: That is called Radiant. Great music for the darkness of night. It was written in 2008 as the third movement of a cello concerto by Dobrynka Tabakova. She wrote this for this performer, cellist Christina Blaumein, on CPR Classical. A Shepherd's Chorus by Franz Schubert before this. The story from our Charlie Chat archives is on the way next.
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3: Each night at 7 on CPR Classical, another story about a musical masterpiece from Colorado's elder wizard of classical music, Charlie Sampson. Here's tonight's Charlie Chat.

0: It was Bertrand Russell who introduced Vaughan Williams to Walt Whitman's poetry while they were undergraduates at Cambridge University. And Vaughan Williams said later, "I've never gotten over him, I'm glad to say." He began setting what looked like an orchestral song cycle under the title Songs of the Sea with texts by Whitman. And then over the next several years, the title kept changing to Walt Whitman, Sea Songs, Ocean Symphony, and finally A Sea Symphony, his first.
1: Unnamed heroes in the ships.
0: Biographer Michael Kennedy writes of the Sea Symphony, "Although it's possible to accept Vaughan Williams' work as a breezy, salty evocation of nautical emotions, it was plainly not thus intended by the composer, who in the first, second, and last movements has carefully selected words which support an analogy between the voyager on the sea and the voyage of the soul into the unknown." The four movements are titled A Song for All Seas, All Ships, On the Beach at Night is second. Third movement is a scherzo titled The Waves. And the finale, The Explorers.
2: Charlie Sampson every night at 7 o'clock with another Charlie Chat here on CPR Classical. And let's get into this hour-long work by Rafe Vaughan Williams. Christine Gerke, soprano, Brett Pulegato, baritone, and Robert Spano conducts the Atlanta Symphony Orchestra and Chorus in the Sea Symphony by Rafe Vaughan Williams.

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0: The music of British composer Ralph Vaughan Williams, his Symphony No. 1, A Sea Symphony. The Atlanta Symphony Orchestra and Chorus was conducted by Robert Spano, with soprano Christine Gerke and Brett Pellegato baritone, on CPR Classical. Charlie Sampson once again walking us into that piece for tonight's Charlie Chat.
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I'm Caven Thomas, welcoming you to a brand new day. 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

You just floated on the dance of the blessed spirits from Orfeo and Eurydice by Christoph Gluck, an opera built on the ancient Greek story of Orpheus, a grieving husband who journeys into the underworld to rescue his beloved Eurydice from death itself. The Rotterdam Philharmonic in charge of that performance here at 6:34 on CPR Classical. Colorado wakes up to a pretty mellow morning statewide, but keep an eye out for scattered afternoon thunder booms along the Front Range and up through the mountains later today, with a little gusty wind possible by evening. Your weekend's looking warm, mostly dry and very Colorado. A lot of sunshine, mountain breezes, and just enough afternoon clouds to remind you that nature still likes improvisation. Denver's at 57 degrees right now, heading for 79 today. Aspen waking up around 41, getting a 72. Grand Junction 67, reaching 93 today, and Durango 45, topping out near 78 with isolated afternoon showers are possible. Keep it 72 and sunny in your heart, my friend. 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Doesn't matter how much. 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Coming up next, we have The Soul of Remembrance from Five Movements in Color by Colorado's own Mary D. Watkins here on listener-supported, that's you-supported, CPR Classical.

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0: For my birthday, my sweet husband got me a book on raising chickens. In there was a little paragraph that said chickens produce better with classical music. I tried it, and it worked. I got 6% more eggs. And I'm not sure, but I think some of the girls out there are trying to do the minuet. My name is Grace Letta, and I listen to public radio as my source for true excellence.
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Fresh flowers with birds in the air and sunshine dancing across the hills. That's what I saw. I hope you saw something like that as you glided through the opening movement of Antonio Vivaldi's Spring from the Four Seasons, featuring Giuliano Carmignola on the Baroque violin with joyful musicians led by Andrea Moncone here at 703 Music for Thee on CPRC. 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

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You just raced through the fourth movement of Mozart's Eine kleine Nacht music with the Academy of St. Martin in the Fields, making the musical magic here at 7:14 on you-supported CPR Classical. 16 minutes from our classical mystery quiz, where I'm searching for a musical difference maker, a trumpet-playing bon vivant, who rides blazing brass with effortless class while the jazz dances free time 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

0: Whew, a little yummy Austrian sunshine for you, the third movement minuet from the Symphony No. 5 by our little mushroom friend Franz Schubert, sparkling with the Vienna Phil, making the joyful 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while New Orleans dances in the rain. Who dat? 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

0: Hi, this is Brooke from Denver, Colorado, and I think it's important to give to CPR because of all that they give back to the community. 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
1: 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I am about to give you three outrageously oddball clues, and if you figure out what the heck I'm talking about, you get to wear the official CPR classical Sultan of Susa sequined snorkel cape with fins. Perfect for dramatic grocery shopping. Sound good? Let's do this. Today I am looking for a musician extraordinaire. Clue number one, he's won more Grammys than your aunt has casserole recipes. Clue number two, his trumpet Excelsior helped jazz march straight into Lincoln Center. And clue number three, he can glide from Haydn to hot jazz faster than a raccoon stealing pizza dough. So, do you know who my classical mystery person is? Bonus points if you can name the piece I play for you. No looking at the radio. Here we go.

0: Wasn't that the coolest? Any idea of my classical mystery quiz subject or the piece that you just heard? Let's recap the clues. Clue number one, man's pretty much at the top of the Grammy Mountain. Clue number two, jazz at Lincoln Center Giant and class. Clue number three, trumpet traveler from classical to jazz. If you sussed that my classical mystery quiz subject was Wynton Marsalis, you'd be 100% correct. A ding a ding ding ding ding. Wynton Marsalis became the first musician ever to win Grammy Awards in both classical and jazz category in the same year. That's in 1983 and again in 1984. And if you guessed the piece that I played for you was our papa's trumpet concerto, the finale is what you heard with the English Chamber Orchestra and Wynton Marsalis at the trumpet, you would be double dingo correct. Ding, ding, ding, ding, ding, ding, ding, ding, dong. Thank you for playing our classical mystery quiz here on CPRC. Join me tomorrow, same trumpet time, same Wynton Marsalis channel. 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

You just got yourself a swirl of champagne bubbles in music. The Golden Silver Waltz, Opus 79 by Franz Lehár, sparkling from the Vienna Phil here at 7:49. Hope you're feeling fine on You Supported CPR Classical. Now, your next musical adventure begins with the opening movement of the Symphony No. 80 by our papa, Franz Joseph Haydn, with the Basel Chamber Orchestra, bringing the energy your way. 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Shocking, I know. 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

0: For my birthday, my sweet husband got me a book on raising chickens. In there was a little paragraph that said chickens produce better with classical music. I tried it, and it worked. I got 6% more eggs. And I'm not sure, but I think some of the girls out there are trying to do the minuet. My name is Grace Letta, and I listen to public radio as my source for true excellence.
1: 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Excellent. You gotta love it, man. You gotta love it. Here at 7:56, here on You Supported CPR Classical. The music carrying you out of the 7 o'clock hour and into the 8 o'clock hour is music of Georges Bizet from his opera Carmen. The Aragonese, the Dance of Aragon, with the Cincinnati Symphony Orchestra making the joyful noise for you this morning. And waiting for you on the other side of the hour, Rossini's Overture to his Silken Ladder, with the Atlanta Symphony Orchestra climbing up out of the morass and into the light. And while you're soaking in this wonderful music of Carmen, just know that you are subliminally being spoken to right now. Give to CPR Classical. Give to CPR Classical. Give to CPR Classical. Okay? Make your donation right now at CPR Classical and say, this one's for Sally. Let me tell you the story. Let me tell you why. 2 years ago at Aspen, we had our little CPR Classical table set out outside of the Klein Music Tent. The banner was flapping in the breeze. And this wonderful woman named Sally walks up to the table and she says, are you Cape and Thomas? And I say, why, yes, I am. And she says, you are the worst DJ I have ever heard in my life. I was absolutely devastated. I didn't even stretch, man. And she comes right out throwing punches, man. But then she starts listing all the things she loves about the show. She said, I really like the classical mystery quiz, even though it's dumb. And I really like the healing moment of sin. And she keeps going on and on, classical, you know, mystery, all this stuff. And then this poor unsuspecting guy's walking past the table. Sally tosses her phone at him and says, take a picture of us. It's a guy, he catches it, he's a poor guy, right? He catches it, turns around, takes a picture. You know, because Sally is not the kind of person you say no to. And honestly, she turned out to be one of the most delightful people I've ever met in my life. I'm sure she still thinks I'm terrible. She listens to the show. Sally, if you're listening this morning, we love you. And everybody, as you listen to this, Carmen, make your donation at CPR.org. Do it for Sally. I'll see you on the other side of the hour.

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0: I love that overture. You just heard the sparkling sounds of Gioachino Rossini's Silken Ladder Overture with the Atlanta Symphony Orchestra swirling into your Thursday morning at here at 8:07 Music from Heaven on listener-powered CPR Classical. 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

Oh, you just heard a graceful dance from the 18th century from Italy that floated through your morning today. The Minuetto from the third movement of Luigi Boccherini's string quintet brought to life by Europa Galante. And before that, you took a magical stroll with the music of Joe Hisaishi and the music he wrote for Howl's Moving Castle, a story about a young woman, a wandering woman, and the courage it takes to discover your true self, here at 8:17 on You Supported CPR Classical. 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

0: You just heard the second movement, Vivace, of the Symphony No. 3 by Felix Mendelssohn, his Scottish Symphony, with the Chamber Orchestra of Europe and Yannick Nezet-Séguin at the helm here at 8:29, feeling fine on you-supported CPR Classical. 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
0: Thank you, Marion. Ricardo Chailly and the Leipzig Gewandhaus Orchestra present to you Johannes Brahms' Intermezzo Opus 117 as your healing moment of Zen today. This is what we do at the bottom of the 8 o'clock hour weekdays on You Supported CPR Classical. Here is the beginning of the healing as we begin with a big, deep, healing breath. All together, here we go. And and release. Continue to breathe deeply and relax everything in your body, head, shoulders, knees, and toes, and everything else. Bring peace with every inhalation. Bring calmness and love and forgiveness into your body with every breath. And release the tension and the nervousness with every exhalation. Let go of old wounds, unresolved trauma. Let those things go. And allow this music to uplift you, fill your heart, and cleanse your musical soul, my friend. This is your healing moment of Zen.

0: Take a big, deep, healing breath with me one more time. Here we go. And release. I hope that moment brought you some peace, a peace that fills you up, that you can share with others at will. You know the people I'm talking about, right? Those people who need peace in their lives as well. Maybe with one of your smiles or a gentle touch or whatever feels comfortable to you that can bring them some peace as well. You can share it freely because you found your fountain of youth, my friend. You found the station of Zen here at CPR Classical. Peace be with you always, always, always, my friend. Love you, man.
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When I played with the DSO, the people who weren't playing the dan, da, da, da, da, da, da, would go insane. Whoop! And they'd holler and they'd yell. It was so much fun to hear an orchestra going bonkers during dan, da, da, da, da, da, da. It was the greatest thing ever. You just heard the music of Jacques Offenbach, the famous can-can, energized by the orchestra of the Royal Opera House Covent Garden with Serge-Georges Joty as ship's captain here at 8:51 on CPR Classical. 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
1: Welcome, my friend, to The Spot here on CPR Classical. Gabe and Thomas here during this fundraising extravaganza. Thanks for riding along and listening to these incredible difference makers in this fine state. You're going to hear the viola talents of the wonderful Richard O'Neill with the Takacs Quartet, one of the great viola voices of our time, alongside Kansas City Symphony. They're going to be making some music led by their former music director, Michael Stern, who also serves as the music director of the National Repertory Orchestra in Breckenridge, one of the world's premier pre-professional training orchestras. But first, floating in on a cloud of late-night beauty, it's the Berceuse in D-flat major of Chopin, performed by the legendary pianist David Kovar, professor over there at CU Boulder. And while this music wraps around you this morning, you can help keep it going. 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
1: Wasn't that beautiful? The Berceuse in D flat major, opus 57 by Chopin, performed by David Korovar here on the spot. You know, I have a feeling David Korovar is probably a card-carrying member of CPR Classical. Now, we don't actually give out cards anymore, although we probably should. 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Because you know what? There's a lot that's involved in bringing this music to you, man. 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
1: Thank you, Maestro. You just got a beautiful burst of color from Adam Schoenberg's Picture Studies here on the spot. Maestro Michael Stern, former Music Director of the Kansas City Symphony, made that joyful noise. Now, Maestro Stern is now the Music Director of the National Repertory Orchestra in Breckenridge, and their eight-week summer session is about to launch with open rehearsals starting Monday, June the 15th. First big show, Saturday, June the 20th. You can get the deets and the ticks at nromusic.org. Cymbal crash modulation, because I couldn't come up with anything smoother. I want you to compare your CPR membership with what you've already spent on entertainment and information. 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Coming up next, I have music by the tuba player of the violas. That's Richard O'Neill, remarkable player, part of the Takacs Quartet. He's going to be performing for you the Violin Sonata No. 12, La Follia, in G minor of Arcangelo Corelli with the early music Cologne here on the spot. Enjoy.

0: 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I'm violist Richard O'Neill from the Takacs Quartet, and this is CPR Classical.
1: 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And we're talking luxury panorama suites with floor-to-ceiling windows overlooking the river. Beethoven would have been absolutely smitten by this and written a symphony on that boat. 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Now is the time to support the music that supports you. 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See the details at CPR.org. Thank you so much for spending time on the spot today. The wonderful Patty Payne of Wakefield respins the spot tonight at 6. I'm back at 9 o'clock tomorrow with more Colorado gemstones for you here on the spot. Until we meet again, stay out of trouble, Colorado. Keep it classy and rock on with your bad self. Donate now.
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Wasn't that just glorious? Stephen Isserlis absolutely dancing through the rondo finale of the Cello Concerto No. 2 by our Papa Franz Josef Haydn, with the German Chamber Philharmonic of Bremen doing the supporting here at 9:42 on You Supported CPR Classical. Matt Wiesner is going to be here in about 18 minutes with the midday show at the Music Room at 10:30, midday Mozart at noon, and at 1 p.m., Monique Brooks-Roberts takes the control and pilots you through until 3 p.m. And you know why all of that happens? 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And while you do that, here comes saxophonist Branford Marsalis with the English Chamber Orchestra and Andrew Litton performing the aria from the Bachianus Brasileirus No. 5 by Heitor Villa-Lobos here on You Supported CPR Classical.

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I've taken three of Avalon's cruises, so I know you'll find this journey unforgettable. During the cruise, you'll travel through four countries, Switzerland, France, Germany, and the Netherlands, to see storybook towns, historic cities, and some of Europe's most breathtaking scenery. You'll sail through the Rhine Gorge, where medieval castles rise high above the river. 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There'll be time to wander the charming streets of Strasbourg with its half-timbered houses and cozy cafes. 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
2: 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He studied piano, organ, and composition in Hong Kong and Shanghai. He also taught at the Central Music Conservatory in Beijing, starting in 1949. Zhenbei Shun, his arrangement of a 1930s Chinese folk song. 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Here's pianist Long Long on CPR Classical.

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Good morning, Matt Wiesner here with you on the Midday Show. 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Today, Starry, Starry Night. 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

0: Dance of the Comedians from Bedrich Smetana's Bartered Bride, Jeffrey Simon and the London Symphony Orchestra here on Statewide CPR Classical. I'm Matt Wiesner with the Music Room coming up in just a few minutes. 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
0: 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Welcome to the Music Room. I'm Matt Wiesner. 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And today, that theme, Starry, Starry Night, classical music about the stars above. We will start here with pianist Earl Wilde and music from Tchaikovsky's The Seasons. 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
0: 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Underneath the stars, I'll meet you. Underneath the stars, I'll greet you. 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

Starry, Starry Night on the Music Room today here on CPR Classical. Underneath the Stars, that's the vocal group Voces 8 and a song by English folk musician Kate Rusby here on Colorado Public Radio. 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
4: 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It is a full hour of the three B's: Bach, Beethoven, and Brahms. 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

From the Bach Brandenburg Concerto No. 5 on CPR Classical, we begin our hour of the three B's. Johann Sebastian Bach still ahead. Beethoven, we're going to hear from his Eroica Symphony. So glad to have you listening. Hope you can stay with me for the great three B's this hour, as we are asking you to make a financial donation right now. 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Think about all that you love about CPR Classical. 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Sing Sunday mornings with Patty Painter Wakefield. And of course, Scott O'Neill behind the baton, diving deep into the stories of classical music and so much more. What is it you love about CPR Classical? 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Don't let another hour go by without doing that. Make this your hour. CPR.org, CPR.org.

0: Ludwig van Beethoven literally changed symphonic writing with that piece of music from which we just heard, the Eroica Symphony No. 3, just because of its scope and dynamic range. The Eroica Symphony with Bernard Haitink and the London Symphony Orchestra in this hour of the three Bs. We heard from Bach. We just heard from Beethoven. You know who's next. Brahms coming up, and later this hour, Colorado pianist David Korovar. We live in a world, my friend, where there is an overwhelming number of recordings online, these automated options to hear music. 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And coming up in just a moment, we hear from one of the favorites by Brahms, his German Requiem.
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0: Hey, this is Paul Noel Fiorino, Castle Rock. We love KVOD. We grew up with it, me and my sister and brothers. My father played it every night to lull us to sleep.
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It is enough to make you believe this is heaven on earth. Music of Brahms from his German Requiem, How Lovely Is Thy Dwelling Place. It is a full hour of the three B's, hearing more from Beethoven and Bach as well this hour. I'm Monica Vischer, and you know what? I'm asking you to talk back with a few dollars and maybe some change. If you have never become a member of CPR Classical, yet you rely on this 24/7 music service that is purposefully and thoughtfully, lovingly curated for you here in Colorado, unlike any other music resource, then support it now. 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Thank you to Patricia in Denver who said, I love this. She says, I am a regular Evergreen member and I have been since the last century. Thank you, Patricia. And she mentioned she also made an IRA contribution. That's great. She listens to the music and the news. Thank you also to Azra in Littleton, who listens to CPR Classical and CPR News on a daily basis while working remotely at home and deeply values the programming here on CPR Classical. So decided to give monthly. Thank you, Azra. CPR.org. 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CPR.org. You're giving back to the community by doing it. Still to come during our hour of the three B's, we'll hear from the Beethoven Symphony No. 5 and the great pianist Van Cliburn. But now a local great pianist for you, David Korovar out of Boulder, teaches at CU, playing here from the Bach Weldtemperklavier Book 1.

0: You know, some of the best in classical music is right here in our backyard in Colorado, and you just heard some of it. Pianist David Korovar playing from the Well-Tempered Clavier Book One. David has taught at CU Boulder for a long time. He's a local treasure with an international reputation, and the place you're going to hear music like that from Colorado is right here on CPR Classical. I can't believe we're already halfway through our hour of the three B's, enjoying Bach, Beethoven, and Brahms. And we have those famous four notes opening the Fifth Symphony by Beethoven coming up in just a minute for you. And the people who make it possible are Coloradans. People who listen, just like you. There is, you know what, you could step outside wherever you are right now. You could probably throw a stone and be really, it would land really close to somebody else who's done their part. Possibly. Is it your turn? 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

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It is central to the canon of classical music. It is perhaps central to what you love about classical music, and you can be sure to hear it beautifully curated with all of the other works of art, of music that are worth listening to in this blend of classical music 24 hours a day that is only available because others have done their part. 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It is an hour of the three B's. And next, we turn to the great Johannes Brahms and Van Cliburn playing his Rhapsody No. 4.

A classic recording of the great and the late Van Cliburn playing the Rhapsody No. 4 by Johannes Brahms on CPR Classical. Hello, I'm Monica Vischer. Welcome to CPR Classical. If you're new to Colorado, and if you're new to Colorado Public Radio, we are wrapping up this hour that has been nothing but the three B's, Bach, Beethoven, and Brahms, and still to come, some more Beethoven, some more Bach, and if I can fit it in, some more Brahms. But right now, we are looking to you, the community member, to support the music you value. Finally, make the decision to become a member. It feels so good. 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Any amount, whatever works for you, but do it. CPR.org online. Just a few minutes left in this hour as we hear more Beethoven, his Fidelio Overture.

such an exciting raw sound on period instruments with a Hanover band, much closer to what Beethoven would have experienced than with modern day instrument orchestras. And we bring you the authentic real thing here on CPR Classical. Fidelio, the overture by Beethoven, as we only have a few minutes left in this hour of the three B's. Reach out right now with a financial gift. This hour is about to end. Don't let it end without you doing your part. Would you do that now at CPR.org? CPR.org.

violinist Anna Kiko Myers playing this beautiful transformation from what was originally a harpsichord concerto for her instrument, the violin, and beautifully so. Johann Sebastian Bach from that violin concerto, the Largo, as we only have a couple of minutes remaining for you to show your support this hour. Can I count on you today? 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CPR.org. You'll be joining Raven of Aurora. Thank you so much. Raven loves night music. John in Fort Collins, who listens to the classical music as a main source. Daryl of Highlands Ranch. Mark, Susan, and Joanne of Denver. Davine of Highlands Ranch, who loves listening on the weekend. Join these people now. Do your part. You become a deeper part, a stronger part of this listening community right now. And it feels so good. CPR.org. I'm Monica Vischer. So glad that you've been able to join me. Let's hear one more here by Brahms with violinist Daniel Hope, the Hungarian Dance No. 5.

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0: 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I've taken three of Avalon's cruises, so I know you'll find this journey unforgettable. During the cruise, you'll travel through four countries, Switzerland, France, Germany, and the Netherlands, to see storybook towns, historic cities, and some of Europe's most breathtaking scenery. You'll sail through the Rhine Gorge, where medieval castles rise high above the river. It's one of the most stunning stretches of water in the world. There'll be time to wander the charming streets of Strasbourg with its half-timbered houses and cozy cafes. 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
5: Hi, I'm Matt Wiesner. Welcome into today's Midday Mozart. The famous opera composer Gioachino Rossini once said, "Mozart is the only musician who had as much knowledge as genius, and as much genius as knowledge." Rossini also said, "Beethoven, I take twice a week, Haydn four times, and Mozart every day." We're with you, Gioachino, and we celebrate Mozart here on Midday Mozart every weekday at noon, a half hour of Wolfgang's music, and we are going to jump in here with an opening to the Symphony No. 25. Here is Charles Mikaris and the Prague Chamber Orchestra kicking off today's Midday Mozart on listener-supported CPR Classical.

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Next, music that Mozart premiered just before his 17th birthday. 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Here's the opening to Exultate, Jubilate, Rejoice, Be Glad. 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

That's clarinetist Anthony McGill and pianist Gloria Chen and Rachmaninoff's Vocalise here on CPR Classical. 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

Two longtime friends and musical collaborators, cellist Yo-Yo Ma and pianist Catherine Stott from Korngold's Die Tote Stadt here on CPR Classical. 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
2: 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It paints pictures in my head. I know my family thinks I'm a little wacky, but that's true, too. Anyway, and I just always consider myself really fortunate to be able to turn on the radio and listen to this, because you think back when some of this music was being written, the everyday people couldn't hear it. Only people who had bunches of money and they were in concert halls or in people's salons. 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

Procession of the Nobles, the celebrated march from the opera ballet Umlada by Nikolai Rimsky-Korsakov. I'm Monique Brooks-Roberts on member-supported CPR Classical, and it's hard to believe that you can run a statewide network like Colorado Public Radio on the honor system. 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

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Up next, the Overture from Beatrice and Benedict by Hector Berlioz on CPR Classical.

0: You just heard music by Hector Berlioz. That was the comedic musical introduction to his final opera, Beatrice and Benedict, which was based on Shakespeare's Much Ado About Nothing. I have more great opera music ahead by Mozart and Jacques Offenbach here on CPR Classical.
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I'm Monique Brooks-Roberts here on member-supported CPR Classical, and this time last year, a presidential executive order made the loss of federal funding a real possibility. 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

You just heard the Bacchanal from the seductive ballet, Samson and Delilah by Camille Saint-Saëns. Up next, another overture for you from the opera Masquerade, which is also known as Denmark's beloved national opera by composer Carl Nielsen here on CPR Classical.

The Overture from the Opera Masquerade by Carl Nielsen. 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
2: 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Here is Salud d'Amour.

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That is such great music and a bit nostalgic. If you remember, it was part of the iconic Disney song, Once Upon a Dream. That was the waltz from Act One from the famed ballet, Sleeping Beauty by Tchaikovsky. I'm Monique Brooks-Roberts here on listener-supported CPR Classical, and the great composers and lesser-known works have a home here in Colorado, thanks to the CPR community. 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The offer ends tonight at midnight and the level goes up tomorrow. Coming up next, music by Johann Strauss II here on CPR Classical.

Music from the Blue Danube Waltz by Johann Strauss II, and you heard the Vienna Philharmonic. Coming up next, music by Robert Schumann from his Symphony No. 3 called Rhenish. Here's a second movement called Scherzo, played by the Berlin Philharmonic.

The scherzo from the symphony number 3 called the Rhenish Symphony by Robert Schumann. You heard the Berlin Philharmonic. I'm Monique Brooks Roberts. 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Up next, here's Miller's Dance from the Three-Cornered Hat by Manuel de Falla here on CPR Classical.

The Lively Miller's Dance from Three Cornered Hat by Manuel de Falla. You heard the Cincinnati Symphony Orchestra this afternoon. Coming up next, music from Swan Lake by Tchaikovsky, played by the Boston Symphony Orchestra on CPR Classical.

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You heard Giovanni Scarmuzzino on the mandolin playing Antonio Vivaldi's Mandolin Concerto, the Allegro movement with Europa Galante. Coming up next, more music from Sergei Prokofiev's Romeo and Juliet for you this afternoon.

0: Music from Romeo and Juliet by Sergei Prokofiev. I'm Monique Brooks-Roberts on member support at Colorado Public Radio, and for the first time in decades, CPR Classical is moving forward without the help of federal funding. 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And Jay in Delta said, "Great radio." 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

You just heard Finlandia by Jean Sibelius, played by the Philharmonia Orchestra. Up next, a really beautiful piece of music that was inspired by the Oslo Airport and the emotions that can happen sometimes as you're traveling. This is music from a New York-based cellist and composer, Julia Kent. Here is Gardermoen.

0: Garter Moen by contemporary cellist and composer Julia Kent. I hope you enjoyed that. Really cool piece.
1: My name is Glenn Gidley. I've been a member of Colorado Public Radio since 1978. Classical music has been a favorite of mine since I was in high school. 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It's very soothing. It's very peaceful. 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It's more than just the music. 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

0: 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And you heard the New York Philharmonic here on CPR Classical.
1: 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I just love midday Mozart and 5 o'clock Bach. I happen to have a home cottage industry, and I just sew away to that beautiful classical music that's so inspirational.

0: Pizzicato from the beautiful ballet Sylvia by Leo Delibes. And pizzicato is a technique that we as string players, I'm a violinist, use to pluck our strings. It's actually really fun to do. 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

Saber Dance from the ballet Gyna by Aram Khachaturian. Up next, a really beautiful piece from Alexander Glazunov called Reverie.

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The March of the Smugglers from the iconic opera Carmen by Georges Bizet. That was Eric Kunzel conducting the Cincinnati Pops Orchestra. 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Up next, music by Leonard Bernstein from West Side Story. 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

0: Yes, I moved from Colorado and I'm in Missouri and I have no classical station here. 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I now have the app and I have my music all day long.
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In the Steppe of Central Asia by Alexander Bordin, played by the Gothenburg Symphony Orchestra. 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I want to shout out some members of CPR. Don in Denver says he loves the inspiration and beauty of CPR Classical. And Jacqueline in Highlands Ranch said CPR Classical is loved by my 5.5-year-old granddaughter. Really sweet. 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

Wasn't that so beautiful? 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Up next, some Baroque music for you by the man himself, Johann Sebastian Bach. Here's the Allegro from his famous Brandenburg Concerto No. 3 here on CPR Classical.

0: 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I so enjoy all the different themes and ways of looking at music. And I also appreciate all the extra programs CPR offers in terms of background information on all the classical pieces I've known for almost my entire life. 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

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Thank you. Up next, the finale from Symphony No. 104, called The London, by the father of the symphony, Joseph Haydn.

You just cannot go wrong with a Haydn symphony. And as you heard, the crowd was going wild. That was his 104th symphony, his very last one composed. That was played by the Philharmonia Baroque Orchestra. This is Monique Brooks-Roberts on listener-supported CPR Classical. 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And I want to shout out a few members. 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Rounding out this hour with some music by Mozart, the Rondo from Night Music, played by the Academy of St. Martin in the Fields.

0: Imagine drifting down the iconic Rhine River, past castle-crowned cliffs and storybook villages. 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

The Girl with the Flaxen Hair by Claude Debussy, originally for piano. This was Joshua Bell playing violin with the orchestra on listener-supported CPR Classical. Hello there, I'm Patty Painter-Wakefield. So glad to be with you today for a whole hour of refreshing adagios. 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Thank you. Some breathing space in your day with Rachmaninoff next. This is the second movement of his Piano Concerto No. 2. Christina Ortiz, the pianist with the Royal Philharmonic Orchestra, on member-supported CPR Classical.

The Adagio Sostenuto, the sustained adagio, the second movement of Piano Concerto No. 2 by Sergei Rachmaninoff. Christina Ortiz, the pianist with the Royal Philharmonic Orchestra, on listener-supported CPR Classical. You are here with a whole hour of adagios today. You come to CPR Classical to let some of those stresses of the day go. This hour is for you. 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Paul in Basalt has given, and he says classical music brings peace and beauty to our home and inspires with artistic diversity. Ashley in Aurora says the news and music are daily touchstones in my life. 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How about a Bach adagio? This is from his Harpsichord No. 5, performed by the Bournemouth Symphony Orchestra on CPR Classical.

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Hi, I'm Joanna Mora from the Leadership Giving Team at Colorado Public Radio. I've taken three of Avalon's cruises, so I know you'll find this journey unforgettable. During the cruise, you'll travel through four countries, Switzerland, France, Germany, and the Netherlands, to see storybook towns, historic cities, and some of Europe's most breathtaking scenery. You'll sail through the Rhine Gorge, where medieval castles rise high above the river. It's one of the most stunning stretches of water in the world. There'll be time to wander the charming streets of Strasbourg with its half-timbered houses and cozy cafes. And in Amsterdam, time to explore the vibrant historic city and visit world-class museums, all at your own pace. 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

0: Oh, the gorgeous love theme from Cinema Paradiso. That is by Ennio Morricone. Keith Lockhart was directing the London Symphony Orchestra, and that violinist, that was Anne Akiko Myers on CPR Classical. Another Ennio Morricone piece before that, Gabriel's Oboe from The Mission. 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

another gorgeous adagio for you today. This one from the Concierto de Aranjuez by Joaquin Rodrigo, guitarist Sharon Isbin with the New York Philharmonic. And Sharon Isbin, she has spent many summers in Aspen. 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You're thinking about it now. So take a moment and act now. This hour will be ending soon. Have we heard from you? 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Thank you. Our next adagio for this hour is from Spartacus. 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

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Thank you to Dawn in Denver and George in Loveland and Susan in Castle Rock. 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And again, time with these adagios is almost over. 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

There's some music that was not really known in Johann Sebastian Bach's day, but it's quite well known today. And it seems that that's because of recording technology, you know, in these last 100 years, something like that. Brandenburg Concerto No. 4, the opening movement by Johann Sebastian Bach on CPR Classical. Well, hello, I'm Patty Painter Wakefield. Full hour of music by Johann Sebastian Bach today. The well-tempered clavier, sleepers awake, little fugue, all coming up in this hour. This is the joy of music from such a skilled composer from about 300 years ago, and it's brought to life by so many performers here on CPR Classical. 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

0: We're so fortunate to have a classical radio station in Colorado. 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So we need to keep this going. Thank you so much. Bye-bye.
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the wonderful solo work of cellist Yo-Yo Ma. That's an Allemande from the Cello Suite No. 5 by Johann Sebastian Bach. On this special hour filled with Bach's music on CPR Classical. Hi, I'm Patty. 5 o'clock Bach every weekday, the Baroque Show on the weekend mornings, times that you can rely on this kind of music. 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

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Johann Sebastian Bach was a teacher, and he wrote music for his students to play. 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It's from The Well-Tempered Clavier, the Prelude and Fugue No. 1 by J.S. 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

The Air on the G-String, Capella Istropolitana, with that super famous part of the Orchestral Suite No. 3 by Johann Sebastian Bach. And before it, pianist Pierre-Laurent Aimard with the Prelude and Fugue No. 1 from Bach's Well-Tempered Clavier. You're with CPR Classical. I'm Patty Painter Wakefield, bringing you the music of Johann Sebastian Bach all this hour. His little fugue is still coming up. Well, right now is your invitation to join the CPR Classical community in helping sustain this kind of music. 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You can join Pauline in Cedar Edge and Carrie in Centennial, whose membership lapsed, but not anymore. Thank you, Carrie, for updating your membership. 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A concerto for two violins by Johann Sebastian Bach next, the third movement here. Richard Tognetti and Helena Rathbone, the soloists with the Australian Chamber Orchestra on CPR Classical.

Richard Tognetti and Helena Rathbone featured in that Concerto for Two Violins, the third movement by Johann Sebastian Bach on Colorado Public Radio Classical. Patti Painter-Wakefield with you today. 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Thank you so much to Kathleen in Arvada, who says, "This is the music that makes me feel at home in the world. Thank you for preserving it and offering it." Thank you, Kathleen. And Hattie in Carbondale says, "Listening to classical music makes my day every day." Appreciate that comment, Hattie. Haruko in Thornton says, "I value your broadcasting and cannot imagine not having access. Classical music heals your soul and grounds you, especially when you are feeling uncertain." Well, Haruko, thank you for that. What great things to say about music. 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Time is running out. Just a few pieces left in this hour. And here's a favorite for you, the Little Fugue, the Stokowski Symphony Orchestra here on CPR Classical with an hour of music by Johann Sebastian Bach.

from just one instrument to the giant orchestra there at the end, the Little Fugue by Johann Sebastian Bach on CPR Classical. Patti Painter Wakefield with you today. And it's a full hour of music by J.S. 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Is it time to renew? Well, now is a great time to do that. 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Do it while you're thinking about it. Time is running out in this hour. Just one more piece. And, you know, Bach's music has been arranged for so many different kinds of instruments because his music is so well loved all the world over. This is a flute sonata arranged for guitar duo with flute. It's the Brazil guitar duo featuring flutist Marina Piccinini. A flute sonata by Johann Sebastian Bach on CPR Classical. Made possible by you at CPR.org.

0: Johann Sebastian Bach didn't write for a guitar duo, but you know, guitar players want to get in on his music too. The Brazil Guitar Duo arranged this piece, a flute sonata, number 6, the Allegro here by J.S. Bach. And it featured Marina Piccinini playing the flute. Thank you for tuning in. All this hour, it has been music of Johann Sebastian Bach, supported by the community. You can give now at cpr.org. And so many people have been giving. Thank you, Peter in Fort Collins, Hattie in Carbondale. Thank you, Stuart in Englewood, Mary in Johnstown, Judy in Whitewater, south of Grand Junction and Palisade, if you're not familiar with that. 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
0: 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Violist Richard O'Neill from the Takacs Quartet is coming up, and Colorado pianist David Korovar, plus conductor Michael Stern, who comes to Breckenridge to work with the National Repertory Orchestra each summer. 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